Thank you.

0: 2 o'clock in the morning.
1: I just left the kid's studio. Here we are in Harlem. Everybody's here but the police, and they'll be here anyway. It's high time. So catch this song. Here it is.

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0: more to hear when I stop watching. There is so much more to touch when I start feeling the randomness of all this, the perfection of all this bliss.
1: And now, folks, so that you too may learn to hit that jive, let me give you a simple explanation of Jitterbug Fundamentals.

0: Listen, Kev, what are you so worried about? You know Mom's gonna pack your stuff anyway. You're what the French call les incompetents.
1: What?
0: What?

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The proper food and drink I shall give him, that he may do his job successfully and render every organ of his body.

brothers imprisoned in chicken wire, targets for leg balls, their red burlesque lips open to a sky of stars, stars pure, a swirl of simmer, constellations above the pasteboard structure, and the winner killing the crowds and changing the land to a space flick plot, the snow furries.

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1: Rifle.
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We're not just going to go to New Hampshire, to Harkin. We are going to go to New York. We're going to go to Vermont. We're going to go to...

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1: Un, deux, trois.

Thank you.